0: What do you want to be when you grow up?
1: Be a superhero.
0: And what do you want to be?

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0: we pray to get paid. 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
1: Is this right, rapper here?

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1: Freedom is somehow always conditional here. 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

0: by an animal in the Wulani Forest. Posted on May 21st, 2022. Wulani Forest, May 19. Daylight. Earth, killer oil, and steel. Rips root tears.
1: Defending the forest
0: trees,
1: often means taking risks. And aside from various forms of eco-defense, we will not risk allowing the cops to spin the narrative.
2: 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This week, we speak with an organizer behind the Stop Cop City exhibition, currently on view at Interference Archive. We learn about the goals of the show, how it came together, and the important role that archiving has in the movement.
3: People are playing to win. This is done with the understanding that you can win and that your goal is to win, to like defeat the project, and that it is possible to sort of outmaneuver, demoralize, and like split apart the ruling order.
2: In late September, the exhibition, This Is Not a Local Struggle, Ephemera from the Movement to Stop Cop City, opened at Interference Archive. It documents a movement to end the construction of the $90 million Atlanta Public Safety Training Center, a facility better known as Cop City. The movement has brought together a broad coalition of folks, including faith leaders, farmers, punks, abolitionists, environmentalists, students, teachers, hikers, bikers, anarchists, and socialists, among others. Their fight, for more than 3 years now, has been one waged against state violence, environmental destruction, and the allocation of taxpayer dollars toward projects that most of the community doesn't even want. But participating in the movement has come with risks. Homes have been raided, RICO charges have been filed, and at least one protester, Manuel Paez Turan, has been killed. Despite the real danger that those in the movement face, for many, it isn't merely a struggle against something, but a striving toward a liberated world, one major city, and Georgia Ford.

0: forest at a time. We met up with one of the organizers of the show at the archive, who we'll refer to as Kennedy, to find out more.
1: People have been working on archiving the movement for a while. I know that I've just kind of been holding on to things, just putting them away, which is sort of like the baseline step. Someone who's willing to kind of be like, and take it. And people have been doing that across the country for a while. The story that I feel like I know is that the kind of like more formal attempts at archiving that started to take place in Tucson happened after February 8th, which was the day when multiple homes in Atlanta got raided by the FBI, GBI, ATF. Like, it became very apparent that the terrain of repression in Atlanta was such that, like, even holding on to posters or other kinds of affiliations to the movement was hard. When you get your home raided, they take your things. And so a lot of material got sent out of the state to a different state where the terrain of repression is very different. And so there's been a physical archive in Tucson being built for a while.
0: By making materials produced within the movement accessible to visitors, the show hopes to be an entry point for people who want to learn more, not as historians of a distant past, but as protagonists in an ongoing struggle for freedom.
1: All the stuff in this show was made from digitizing that stuff. So scanning it, these are all mostly all reproductions. And so it's kind of like another layer of resiliency or something being built in. There's obviously just a lot in here that's just kind of like just mad inspiring because like it's been a struggle like characterized by bravery and like bold action and just like, you know, whatever. Like the struggle in Atlanta did not supposedly take off because there was like a really strong organized left, you know, that was able to just give people like a role to take, but rather because of the sort of longstanding commitments that people there had and the ability for them to see themselves as political actors and like sort of kick things off.
0: Take, for example, a zine dedicated to Zach Masarek, a protester targeted in the raids. The zine aims to shift how people see themselves in relationship to the Stop Cop City movement.
1: There's this a zine I really like called Free Jack, Free the Airwaves, and in it they describe, like, it's like this zine that's kind of like the point of this like whole wall here. It's the zine that's kind of like laying out an idea about like, hey, we're musicians. What are we gonna do? Like, what's happening here? And it's really fun and smart to me because it doesn't just go, how can we support the real frontliners? It doesn't just go, let's make a album to fundraise or whatever. It instead like starts with like repression, and it starts kind of being like, your ability to create and to make music is directly interceded, like attacked by the state. The analysis is also like by like sort of capitalism in that it's like, you are corralled into shitty venues with career prospects as your highest goal, you know what I mean? And then they even have some fun stuff. It's like an experimental scene, but of being like noise ordinances are like a direct attack on your ability to gather and make a bunch of noise. And so in this way, it's trying implicitly to position the musician not as like a sort of isolated artistic identity, but as someone who has a stake in a fight against the police and for a new world. If you're going to fight, you're actually going to fight for yourself and on your own terms and, like, in this direction through the repression that you also are facing via this world. And I think you can kind of apply that to archiving in a way because it's, like, RICO charges with no contact orders between the defendants. Domestic terrorism charges or arson charges that, like, carry 20-plus years in prison. The clear-cutting of, like, a forest, just, like, the erasure of things. These are all direct attacks on the ability to like build continuity and political memory and shared understanding. So in that context, like we can think of whatever work we're doing as like directly countering that repression.
0: But this is not just an Atlanta problem. Here in New York City, for example, Mayor Eric Adams announced plans to spend $225 million on a Cop City training facility in Queens, New York. How people will react to and counteract this new project and others like it will likely look very different from how it was approached in Atlanta.
1: There is no Cop City model. There's no Atlanta model. If anything, that's the kind of, like, cleanest thing to take home here, especially, like, if you've seen the million-billion-dollar facility that exists in Queens. There's really little to be patterned on the movement.
0: There is no roadmap to follow. Instead, folks behind the show hope visitors will take inspiration in the creativity and flexibility on display in Atlanta and apply that same ethos in their own activism. The show offers permission to take action, however that may look, wherever you are, however you can. This could mean hosting your own exhibition, starting a reading group, or standing on the front lines. Kennedy hopes this is not a local struggle, will foster those outcomes by being a place that can bring people together.
1: The clearest function that something like this could play was it would be as a social center and a meeting place for people. And so the hope is to just like actively reach out to groups who are like, whatever, students, whoever, like different groups of people, just be like, hey, come in at the same time and like we'll just have a chat and like see if anything sparks something for you here.
0: The creativity of the movement was on display at the exhibition's opening. On opening night, attendees took part in a marathon reading of communiques, messages explaining the reasoning behind a direct action against the state. Here's a snippet from the marathon reading.
2: In solidarity with the forest defenders in Atlanta, posted on May 19th, 2022. Over the past month or so, many construction vehicles, lost count, in so-called Lane County, had their windows smashed in. Many more will be smashed.
3: Barrington Circle, under the cover of darkness, we spray-painted Stop Cop City, dropped the contract, and fuck 12.
4: Last night, we randomly inoculated dozens of trees with steel and ceramic spikes to protect against felling by chainsaw. Signs were posted in English and Spanish to alert workers. This process is harmless to the tree, but poses a serious danger to machinery and workers should they choose to ignore the warning.
5: On the evening of Saturday, November 19th, chainsaw-wielding militants took action to close down the Atlanta Police Department's shooting range inside the Wilani Forest, where ABT trains weekly.
6: Destroyed in Ozarks. Happy New Year to the crew of the four tree-killing machines in Ozark. For days, the noise was the only goddamn thing you could hear in the forest. We emerged from our nests and holes and severed the infernal racket with tooth and claw.
2: In honor of Tortuguita's birthday, we went to various places of colonial infrastructure in Lenape Hoking and lit very large birthday candles, you could say. As the flames burned, we felt the spirit of Tortuguita, all the revolutionaries before us, protecting us as we took these actions. We pass the torch to anyone reading to ignite the flames of revolution globally to liberate the land from the state and capitalism. Let's keep the fire going. Soon enough, it will warm the hearts of the oppressed majority, and they will join us to watch the embers rise in the streets. Blessed is the flame. Submitted anonymously over email.
1: There was a marathon reading of all the sort of sabotage communiques from the movement. We got through maybe 60. Which is in like 3 hours, which is like less than half. But we got good audio of that. So it's the kind of thing that can now be sort of turned into another sort of piece of movement culture. Like in a very basic way, it can kind of get sent to DJs who can produce sets for fundraiser shows or like, you know, create another crazy cultural artifact to burn to a tape and, you know, keep spreading these things and kind of turning each thing into a next thing. It's pretty basic, but like, it's just what you do.
0: It's that kind of energy, joy, and desire for a life with meaning and clear political principles that has kept the momentum going and the goal within reach.
1: People are playing to win. This is done with the understanding that you can win and that your goal is to win, to like defeat the project, and that it is possible to sort of outmaneuver, demoralize, and like split apart the ruling order. People really resonated with that across the country and took great risks because people were playing to win. It wasn't just like a playing for media exposure as an end in itself or playing so as to hand off the struggle to someone else eventually. But like actually just like going for it.
0: That goes for archiving too.
1: The best thing we could do to archive this struggle or whatever is to win. And is to defeat the project because doing so would cause and be caused by like immense changes to the world.
0: I'm Rob Smith and you've been listening to Interference Archive. 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
2: 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We do not differentiate pre-construction and construction. 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

0: Big Mike. I know you know him as Mike, but I call him Big Mike. Yeah, why you got your mouth open, boo? Close your mouth. Cause see,
1: yeah, 104.5 WRFULP. WRFULP. WRFU is an open forum for the Urbana-Champaign online community. Views expressed are those of the speakers and are not intended to represent WRFU-UCIMC. I'm sorry, y'all. These glasses of mine, I don't know, they playing tricks on me. Everything is molding together. Once again, WRFU is an open forum for the Urbana and Champaign online community's views expressed are those of the speakers and are not intended to represent WRFU-UCIMC. There we go. All right, welcome to Sunday Nights with Moody B. I am your host, DJ Moody B. It is Sunday, September 6, 2026. All right, first Sunday in September. First of the month, hopefully, you know, everybody paying their rent. You know, we passed the 5th, so them letters is finna be out. So make sure we paying that rent. Make sure we paying that insurance, life insurance, health insurance, vision, and dental. Because, you know, we need some teeth out here. We need some glasses out here, as you can see. I need some. I need a bifocal prescription going on right now, all right? I'm getting in the geriatric age group where I'm gonna need a little bit more, so I'm paying a little bit more. It's coming out that check. It's looking real rough, rougher than it was looking when I wasn't making no money. Shout out to God for allowing me to make some money, all right? Shout out to God for allowing us to see another day, another Sunday. Once again, this is Sunday Nights with Moody B. First Sunday in September, so we calling this the Soulful September Sunday edition, all right, series, if you will, where we playing some old school R&B. We was partying through the summertime, you know, everybody was saying they wanted to hear some things that was, you know, grooving, but this a real groove I'm talking about. We going in tonight, all right, this is the grown folks groove, so if the kids is listening, you know, they listening, ain't nothing going on that if I could play it over the air, then we in the clear, you hear me? But I'm setting the mood tonight. I just want y'all to know. So if we can't bump and grind, we're going to slow wind, all right? 104.5 FM is where you tuned in to, WRFU. 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We've been going. Our 2-year anniversary is coming up November, day before my birthday, all right? God is good. If the Lord say the same, it'll be a happy birthday for me and a happy anniversary, all right? Without further ado, we're going to get the show rolling, all right? That's Why I Lie. First of all, that ain't Why I Lie. That's the song that's coming up next. That's Why I Lie. Remix by Ray J. But I would like y'all to know that first song was I'm Not Feeling You. Shout out to Yvette Michelle. I found that one a little while back, and I was like, okay, I do kind of remember that. So I wanted to, you know, start the show out with that. But we're going to get the show rolling with Ray J. As I said, That's Why I Lie.

is what I'm talking about when I say a grown folks groove, right? Taking you back to the 80s and the 90s, back when we had a good groove. You hear me? Let's get comfortable. This is the type of music you're supposed to be barbecuing to. You're supposed to be cleaning your house to. Maybe you're in the car. If you're driving, you know, you're supposed to be taking a road trip. I remember me and my cousin used to drive up to the city all the time on Friday, Saturday, Sunday. It ain't matter. We was kicking it. Or we would go up to Indianapolis and we had CDs and we'd just be putting in, playing one old CD. And then I used to make CDs with different songs and we used to kick it. You hear me? So that's what you're supposed to be doing when this music is on. You're supposed to be kicking it, vibing, relaxing. All right. This is, once again, Sunday Nights with Moody B, where we play the old school R&B. This is Request and Dedication, all right? Dedicating this next one to my family, my clan. I call them the Cooper clan. They always support me from day one. Shout out to Whitney. Shout out to Nikki, Tara, Big DJ, even Bear, all right? Miss T, we love you, baby. We're going to keep it going right here.

want to shout out my grandfather, Emmett Elam, and my grandma, Swayze. For some reason, I mean, I don't think we was listening to High Five, but I do remember. Shout out to my grandpa. We used to go on family vacations. A lot of the times, we was going to family reunions, so it would be either up to Milwaukee. It seemed like the whole Elam clan was in Milwaukee. Or we would be down south, because all my family come from Tennessee, so we was in Tennessee, between Tennessee and Mississippi. Shout out to Myersville, Greenville, Mississippi. Shout out to Huntington and Nashville, Tennessee. All right. Shout out to Memphis as well. But we used to take trips, and my grandmother was, you know, anybody knows Swayze, baby. You know, she wasn't like the most religious, but she did believe in God. So anyway, when we would drive, she wanted to hear the Mighty Clouds of Joy, or she wanted to hear the Jackson Southerners, you know. So, and we would ride. My granddad had a Scooby-Doo van, so we would all pile up. We'd be fighting everybody. You know, the seats that got the two, it's one seat. Like, soon you open the door, it's a seat on that side, and it's across. And then you can go to the back, and it's either two more seats like that, or it's, you know, the full, like, it's a three-seater. And then nobody want to sit in the three-seater unless, you know, somebody was laying down. Everybody want their own spot. But anyway, we would pile up in that, all my cousins, me and my sister, all my family, and we would go on vacations. And my granddaddy used to have a Freddy Krueger to hang off the mirror. But anyway, we would wait, like, sometimes we would all doze off, whatever, but when my grandma would go to sleep and stuff, we'd be asking my granddad, I'd be like, "Granddad, can you play Bobby Brown, or can you play New Edition?" And he would play us that, but then he would have to say, "Okay, you got to listen to something that, you know, I listen to. I want to hear it too." So we would, all right. But he would play whatever we asked him to play. And my grandma sometimes would wake up and be fussing about it. And he'd be like, "Baby, them kids going to let them listen. Ain't nothing going on in this music." And then other times she would be asleep. And then we had to, after we hear that, we had to hear like some B.B. King or something. My granddad was in a Christian group, but they was kind of like R&B jazz singers, blues singers, you know, to me, even though it, or maybe it was, you know, gospel, but it was more up tempo. Like, it was that, like, shout out to my grandparents, man. We came from a musical family for sure, but for some reason that High Five song, she said, took me back to them times. Sometimes it just be me and granddad, everybody be sleeping. I walk up there like, "Granddad, please, can you play this song? Just play it low, because it got a little bass in it." He be like, "What, like Tenderoni?" I remember that was my jam. He played that for me one time. So shout out to my granddad, Emmett Elam. Shout out to my grandma, Swayze, all my cousins, Kathy, Laretha. Rest in peace to Laretha, my cousin. Well, Russell and Tony, screw them. Marcy, Martina, my sister Pammy, Ricky, Destiny, Dante, all my grandma, foster kids. Like, we all rolled out in that Scooby-Doo van. Shout out to the Elams. All right, rest in peace to the Elams. I love y'all. We're going to keep rocking. We're going to keep rolling. I just, y'all riding with me. That's what we doing. We taking a cruise through these R&B streets, but we taking a ride. You hear me? Like, again, we used to drive to Milwaukee. We used to drive to Tennessee. Shout out to my cousin, Kanitra. We called her Anita Bug. You know, we used to drive. We drove all the way to Mississippi one night and a whole day. And then, you know, we had to stay the night. We ended up in Memphis before we came home. Like, that's the thing. One thing I could say is my family always traveled. We was on the road, you know. Things ain't like they used to be, but we're going to keep the show rolling. I just want to share that little memory with y'all, all right? 104.5 WRFU.

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0: 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It is 9 o'clock. Well, 2 minutes shy of, which means y'all got me for another hour, all right? This last hour we're going to count, as I said, this is a grown folks groove, right? We are cooking. We are cleaning up. My mama might be pressing my sister hair in the kitchen with that flat iron, and I'm at the bottom of the stairs laughing because she getting burnt, you know, or we might be riding on the family vacation, going to the family reunion. We in the back of the truck, you hear me? Or maybe you just kicking it at the park, smoking one, putting one in the air with your heels up, all right? Either way it go, y'all rocking with Sunday nights with Moody B. You are also rocking with Moody B. That is me. All right, the B stands for Briggs. Shout out to my grandfather, Theodore Briggs, and the Briggs family. Once again, shout out to my grandparents, Swayzeen, Owens, Elam, and Emmett Elam. All right. Shout out to all my family members that's still alive. We still kicking. We might be dysfunctional, but we still grooving. Shout out to my cousin, sis, RIP to her, my Aunt Nancy, the Lipscombs. It goes on and on. All right. My family, we longer, we strong. The youngers, we still here. We're going to keep our legacy going. Moody B, that's me. DJ Moody B, that stands for Briggs. The Moody came from my mama from Montel. They say that's my name. All right. Slow and steady, we're gonna keep the show.

As I said, we're getting into grown folks music, alright? And what I mean by grown folks music, I'ma let T-Boz tell you, alright? But just know, we rockin' and we rollin'.

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0: get started. How do you pronounce your name? Genuwine?
1: It's Genuwine, you know what I'm saying? G-I-N-U-W-I-N-E.
0: Oh, okay, I see. Yeah, yeah. And your name, Timberland?
2: You know, my man, I'm Timberland. Thinking, I kind of want to do an old, slow, funky, old school type of groove, you know what I'm saying?
3: Yeah. You know, maybe some old Average White Band.
2: Oh,
3: Average White Band was funky.
2: They were funky.
3: They were really funky.
2: Check it out. Something like this, maybe. Say.

0: 13th, alright? So, make sure y'all come back and tune in with your boy next Sunday, September 13th, middle of the year, month. That mean hopefully it should be starting to get cool. You know, we in there. It's been treating us like it's the summer right now. Like, I think the holiday, the seasons done got themselves mixed up. And, you know, the book of Revelation say that, you know, we won't know the season. So get your life in order, all right? Especially this weekend, now the week beginning, of course. Happy Labor Day. It is Labor Day weekend. Shout out to everybody that got it off. Shout out to everybody that don't got it off and that's going in to actually perform labor on Labor Day. Y'all the real heroes, the superstars, you hear me? Shout out to everybody that's making it, trying to make it. God bless you. You know, you gonna make it. We gonna keep making it. We ain't got no other choice, all right? Once again, I love y'all. I appreciate y'all tuning in. You can tune in right here every Sunday, 104.5 FM WRFU. Or if you're over online, you're at WRFU.net. This is a request and dedication hour, so you can hit me up through Facebook if you got my telephone number. You can hit me up there. You can also always hit me up over on Instagram at DJ Moody B. That's my Instagram name. Or you can always hit up 104.5. DJ BJ say he always listening, you know, for critiques. He want to know how the show going, how y'all feel it's going. You know, I feel like it's going. It's amazing. You hear me? Y'all got me live on Facebook. Shout out to everybody that's tuning in on Facebook. Shout out to everybody that's tuning in through the radio and anybody that's tuning in over the internet. I appreciate y'all. All right, last 30 minutes of the show. All right, we're gonna rock out once again. I said this is a grown folks groove. We riding, we driving down the highway, we cruising, or we might be in getting ready to, you know, get some grown folks going. This for the grown folks. All right, let's go. Happy Labor Day, y'all.
1: Okay, we gonna see, but I'm gonna take control tonight. Yeah.

0: Being a race strategist is all about data.
1: Yeah. I never thought I'd feel this way.

I know we have our ups and downs, our fights, our good times, and our bad times. But through it all, nothing compares to the way I love you, girl. So baby, let's stay in love. Let's stay in love.

Yeah, I appreciate y'all tuning in once again. It has been a crazy night. I love y'all. I appreciate y'all rocking and rolling with me. You hear every Sunday night, I'm here if you need me. Sunday nights with Moody B. Alright, once again, I appreciate you tuning in. If the Lord say the same, we'll be back. That is next Sunday. That is September 13th of 2026. All right. God bless you. Good night. We on our way out once again. The community radio that's by the people for the people. 104.5 FM. WRFU. I am DJ Moody Moo. And we rolling out of here again. All right. I just want to throw that back to y'all. One time. We rolling. All right. I love y'all. Happy Labor Day. Hey. Somebody can bring me a plate. Don't forget that, all right? Y'all can invite me over. I'm off, so I'll come over too. But somebody bring me a plate, all right? Y'all know I ain't got nobody. Hey, I love y'all. Good night.

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1: Mastermind.
2: Hello. What good with you, baby? I'm just chilling right now. I can't call you. What you got going? Oh, for real? All right, well, I come pick you up then.

but I wasn't just talking. I proved it. I wasn't just talking. Nah, I proved it. Did it when it hurt? Did it when alone? Did it when broke? Did it all on my own? Wide rooms got comfortable. Empty areas felt home. Wrote plans and notes. I hesitated on most. Phone loot in my hand. Checking live screens and refreshing. Finally put it down, fought the urge to check, getting back to these ribs.

with the pressure. Wasn't just talking, I proved it. I wasn't just talking, nah, I proved it. Did it when it hurt? Did it when alone? Did it when broke? Did it all on my own? Five rooms got comfortable, empty areas felt home. Wrote plans and notes, I hesitated on most. Phone loot in my hand, checking live screens and refreshing. Finally put it down, fought the earth to check, getting back to these ribs.

On a word of meditating, on the voice of the Lord like John Revelation. I'm getting visions on the daily. This ain't superstition. Nah, this ain't superstition. Little serpent, you don't want no smoke. 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

0: pray to get paid. 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There's no tax they haven't levied against us, and we've paid all of them.
1: Is this right rap right here?

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Freedom is always coming in the hereafter. You know what, though? The hereafter is a hustle. 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
0: Chicago.

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1: Hey, what you doing?
0: Just getting off work. Where you at?
1: I'm on the way.
0: That's what I like to hear. Miss you.
1: Did you?
0: Yeah.
1: Yeah, I did too.
2: What you say you want a hit, philosophy? This a hit. Take that to the bank, baby. You want us to get into some radio action? This, that. Let's rock. 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
1: Mastermind.
2: 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I'm just chilling right now. I can't call it. What you got going? Oh, for real? All right, I come pick you up then.

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1: I proved it.
0: I wasn't just talking.
1: Nah, I proved it.
0: Did it when it hurt? Did it when alone? Did it when broke? Did it all on my own?
1: My rooms got comfortable. Empty areas felt home. Wrote plans and notes. I hesitated on most. Phone looted my hand. Checking live screens and refreshing. Finally put it down, fought the earth to check, getting back to these ribs. Half my

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Did it when alone? Did it when broke? Did it all on my own? Five rooms got comfortable, empty areas felt home. 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

Oh yeah. Ladies and gentlemen, I hope you're still listening. This is Hidden Gems 107.9, Chi-Town, College FM. Next up is a song called I Got You. Ladies, grab your man. And fellas, hold your ladies close. Yeah, it's about that time.

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1: Balance.
2: Yeah.
0: Sometimes love comes back around, not as a memory, but as a miracle. 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

0: She got that body, that body, body, you know I want. 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She got that body, that body, body, you know I want. She got that body, that body, body, you know I want.
1: Get away at the beach, overseas. 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
2: 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What you got going? Oh, for real? 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

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I proved it. Did it when it hurt? Did it when alone? Did it when broke? Did it all on my own? Wide rooms got comfortable. Empty areas felt home. Wrote plans and notes. I hesitated on most. Phone looted my hand. Checking live screens and refreshing. Finally put it down, fought the earth to check, getting back to these ribs. 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

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Did it when it hurt, did it when alone, did it when broke, did it all on my own. Five rooms got comfortable, empty areas felt home. Wrote plans and notes, I hesitated on most. Phone looted my hand, checking live screens and refreshing. Finally put it down, fought the urge to check, getting back to these ribs.

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This is Hidden Gems 107.9, Chi-Town, College FM. Next up is a song called I Got You. Ladies, grab your man. And fellas, hold your ladies close. Yeah, it's about that time. 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
2: What you say, you want a hit, philosophy? 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

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This real life storybook we wrote said, you are the beauty and I am the beast. 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

Credit where credit's due. 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
0: I wasn't just talking.
1: Nah, I proved it.
0: Did it when it hurt? Did it when alone? Did it when broke? Did it all on my own?
1: Wide rooms got comfortable. Empty areas felt home. Broke plans and notes. I hesitated on most. Phone glued in my hand. Checking live screens and refreshing. Finally put it down, fought the earth to check, getting back to these ribs.

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Did it when alone? Did it when broke? 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

Listen to the waves as it comes crashing in. I can feel it coming in and back. Listen to the way it sways tonight. And I can feel the monkey crawling from below. 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

0: is Divine Choice, and this song is dedicated to that very special someone that brings me balance, a beautiful tree that was breaking down until the connection connected. This one's for you, but listen.
1: Balance.
2: Yeah.
0: Sometimes love comes back around, not as a memory, but as a miracle. This one's for the dreamers, the believers, the ones who still got a lion

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1: Mastermind.
2: Hello. What good with you, baby? I'm just chilling right now. I can't call you. What you got going? Oh, for real? All right, well, I come pick you up then.

browsers, but I wasn't just talking. I proved it. I wasn't just talking. I proved it. Did it when it hurt? Did it when alone? Did it when broke? Did it all on my own? Wide rooms got comfortable. Empty areas felt home. Broke plans and notes. I hesitated on most. Phone glued in my hand. Checking live screens and refreshing. Finally put it down, fought the earth to check, getting back to these ribs.

with the pressure. Wasn't just talking, I proved it. I wasn't just talking, I proved it. Did it when it hurt? Did it when alone? Did it when broke? Did it all on my own? Five rooms got comfortable, empty areas felt home. Wrote plans and notes, I hesitated on most. Phone looted my hand, checking live screens and refreshing. Finally put it down, fought the earth to check, getting back to these ribs.

I've been sent this call by friends, family, and fans of the show. It causes more confusion than maybe any other animal in Illinois, and I think that's quite understandable. It just doesn't quite fit in the taxonomy of sound makers we have in our heads. It seems to have the regularity of an amphibian, the numbers for an insect, and the habitat and loudness of a bird. It is, in fact, none of the above. The call belongs to a mammal, one with adorable cheek pouches suitable for transporting acorns. It belongs to the eastern chipmunk. The chipmunk's clucking alarm call is often given in response to a bird of prey gliding through the chipmunk's shrubby, wooded territory. Once one starts clucking away, others will join so that eventually the whole community of chipmunks has stopped their foraging to scan for and alert others about the potential threat. Chipmunks are best heard between late summer and fall. That's when they're stocking their burrows with acorns to eat throughout the winter. Here's the eastern chipmunk again.

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I've been sent this call by friends, family, and fans of the show. It causes more confusion than maybe any other animal in Illinois, and I think that's quite understandable. It just doesn't quite fit in the taxonomy of sound makers we have in our heads. It seems to have the regularity of an amphibian, the numbers for an insect, and the habitat and loudness of a bird. It is, in fact, none of the above. The call belongs to a mammal, one with adorable cheek pouches suitable for transporting acorns. It belongs to the eastern chipmunk. The chipmunk's clucking alarm call is often given in response to a bird of prey gliding through the chipmunk's shrubby, wooded territory. Once one starts clucking away, others will join so that eventually the whole community of chipmunks has stopped their foraging to scan for and alert others about the potential threat. Chipmunks are best heard between late summer and fall. That's when they're stocking their burrows with acorns to eat throughout the winter. Here's the eastern chipmunk again.

0: So I was thinking that maybe we could do dinner sometime.
1: Yeah, that sounds good.
2: Oh, hey. What's up, baby? How are you?
1: Hey, how are you?
0: Oh, hold on a second. So, who was that?
1: Oh, that's just my ex. There's nothing going on. We're just best friends right now.
0: What?

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0: 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Innovative alligators frolicking fishbowls.
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1: Hey, what you doing?
0: Just getting off work. Where you at?
1: I'm on the way.
0: That's what I like to hear. Miss you.
1: Did you?
0: Yeah.
1: Yeah, I did too.
2: What you say, you want a hit, philosophy? This a hit. Take that to the bank, baby. You want us to get into some radio action? This that. Let's rock. 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

0: Listen to the waves as it comes crashing in. I can feel it coming in and back. Listen to the way it sways tonight. And I can feel the monkey crawling from below. He tells me what I wanna know. 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
1: Back to the ship of the SpongeBob Broadway. 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
0: I wasn't just talking.
1: Nah, I proved it.
0: Did it when it hurt? Did it when alone? Did it when broke? Did it all on my own?
1: Wide rooms got comfortable. Empty areas felt home. Wrote plans and notes. I hesitated on most. Phone glued in my hand. Checking live screens and refreshing. Finally put it down, fought the urge to check, getting back to these ribs.

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Five rooms got comfortable, empty areas felt home. 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

0: built a SpongeBob Broadway back in the boys till the beacon goes bright. 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
1: Word
0: this
1: up.
0: Is bringing that old feeling back. 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
0: And if I really were the world, imagine that. 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

0: got that body, body, you know I want. 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
1: Get away at the beach, overseas. You and me, shopping sprees, 40 G's. 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Yeah, I eat no.

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0: is Divine Choice, and this song is dedicated to that very special someone that brings me balance, a beautiful tree that was breaking down until the connection connected. This one's for you. But listen.
1: Balance.
2: Yeah.
0: Sometimes love comes back around, not as a memory, but as a miracle. This one's for the dreamers, the believers, the ones who still got a

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You grow by making mistakes, keeping your faith in, taking chances. 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
1: Hey everybody, welcome to another edition of East to West. Thank you to my lovely assistant for helping me set up today. Today I just want to talk about a lamp and light, and what does a lamp have to do with anything in the gospel? You know, when we think of a lamp, we think of, you know, an object that lights the darkness. And so we're just going to talk about how we can become a lamp, how we're called to become a lamp. And when we get that light of God in us, what we're supposed to do with it and what we're not supposed to do with it. You know, many times, many times, you know, we forget all too often in this troubled world that we do have a light inside of us that's supposed to burn bright and that's supposed to burn out the darkness in our lives, in the world's lives, in people's lives. And so, yeah, so we're just going to talk about that today. We're going to talk a little Super Bowl. I'd like to talk about that. Even though I don't have a dog in the fight per se, I'm still excited to watch it. I'm still excited to just see this competition, you know, where, you know, these two teams are struggling to gain ground, you know, struggling to get to that end zone, you know, to score just enough points to win and defeat the other team. But first of all, let's just get into it right now. So I'm going to read a parable from Luke chapter 8, and starts in verse 16, and it talks about the revealed light. This is what I like about this parable. It's not talking about a light. It's not talking about, you know, a dim light. It's not talking about a light that's supposed to be kept, you know, hidden or turned off. It's a revealed light. God is saying to us, it's time that we turn the light switch on in our souls and in our walks with Him and in our life. So that way, people can see the light of God. You know, it says, no one, when he has lit a lamp, covers it with a vessel or puts it under a bed, but sets it on a lampstand that those who may enter may see the light. For nothing is sacred that will not be revealed, nor anything hidden that will not be known and come to light. Therefore, take heed all you, how you hear, for whoever has to him, more will be given, and whoever does not have, even though what he has seems will be taken from him. So this is a very, very, I feel like a very pivotal moment in our Christian life, in our Christian mindset, because it's just, God is very clearly calling us to be a light to the world, to be a light to those who are struggling in their own darkness with whatever they're going through. It's time for us to set down our agendas and to set down our ideals and ideas and surrender those, that we may pick up this lampstand that God has given us to walk out into the darkness of someone's life and say, enter in, follow the light. You know, a few years ago, my wife and I went to Prince Edward Island in Canada. Beautiful, one of the most beautiful places I've ever seen. If you can picture rolling hills, mountains, trees, I mean, it's just blue sky, beautiful. It was just absolutely beautiful. And we got to go to this cove, and it had probably one of the most photographed lighthouses in the world. You know, it's amazing. It's just beautiful. It's rustic. It's just awesome. I've never, ever seen a lighthouse in person. I've never been to one, but just the magnitude of it, just walking up and seeing this thing, this building with this huge light on top, and knowing that for hundreds of years, sailors could sail their ships into this cove by that light. Even when it was foggy, they knew to look for the light. And they knew that light would guide them to safety. That light would guide them into this cove. And it was just amazing. I mean, it's just one of the most fond memories I've ever had. It was amazing. We got to go in, go up to the top, look around. And it's just crazy to think that this symbol, you know, of this lighthouse really, if we think about it, really represents that Christian light that God has put in us to just walk out and light out the world. It's just amazing. I love it. You know, other places it talks about how you don't, you know, when I was a child, you know, in school, Sunday school, we'd always sing that, "This little light of mine, I'm gonna let it shine." Sorry, I cannot sing very well, but you remember the song. And it's talking about, I'm not going to put it under a bush, I'm not going to put it under a rock, I'm going to let it shine. And it's just amazing that at such an early age that song was implanted into me. Now, further on down the road, that light wasn't as bright as it should have been, you know. But it was still there. And it's still there with you, it's still there with all of us. There's a light inside of us. And that light can be come in the form of compassion, mercy, grace, forgiveness, trust, do-overs. I mean, I think one of the greatest things we can do for our broken relationships or for somebody that's wounded us is a do-over. It's amazing. It's a do-over. You know, let's try this again. Let's wipe the slate clean. Let's do this again. I mean, it's just amazing how when we do that, how that light just intensifies. I mean, it's like, you know, when you walk into a room and you turn the light on for the first few seconds, your eyes are kind of, you know, trying to adjust to this light. But boy, man, aren't we glad that we had the light in the darkness to see, you know, what we couldn't see before? I'm glad I have a light, because I tell you, I probably would be wearing a lot of mismatched socks to work. Because, you know, the light helps us to see what we need to see. It helps provide that light that we can use to guide our life, to help guide other people's life. You know, a few nights ago, you know, we did One Winter Night. Amazing. Amazing. I love that it's done in the dark. I love that it's done in the dark of night, because in the dark of night, you just see all these, it's like I see all these little lampstands, you know, by the boxes, in the volunteer room, in the registration area, you know, on the smiles. I see hundreds of lampshades out there. You know, it's just, for me, they're not just box dwellers. They're not just somebody who wants to spend the night in the cold and say, "Woohoo! I spent the night in a box." I think these are actual lampstands, and I think when we look at each other, we need to see each other as lampstands. And some of us may need a bulb change, or a little oil added to the wick, but we're all lampstands. We're all capable of shining light in the darkness. You know, God has given us that. That's I believe one of the great mighty things that we are inherently born with is this light that can be used to light things and to cast out darkness and to cast out fear and to cast out, you know, just things that cause uncertainty and that cause, you know, it's just wonderful. I just love it. I love talking about the light. I love talking about helping people. And, you know, and I think when we can really wrap our mind around this concept that everybody has a lampstand inside them, everybody has this bulb inside of them that's either turned on or turned off. And with us having ours turned on and letting us let the light of God shine through our lives, I think it helps them to realize how easy it is to turn the switch on. You know, we don't, God's not asking us to build a house here. You know, he's not asking us to wire people. He's not asking us to wire our own selves. He's just asking us, turn your light on and don't hide it. You know, don't go in a dark room and turn your light on, because a light in a dark room is just a light in a dark room. But a light in the world, when you're out in the world and people see this light in you and they see this joy and they just see this compassion, oh my gosh, it just changes. It changes everything. It does. I've seen it. I know it. I'm not just saying this in hopes that it'll work. I know it works. I know it does. I've seen so many people just changed by the light of God, because the light that's in us is not our light. We can't boast about our light. Our light is God's light. Our job is to be the vessel, to be that lampstand for God. You know, he just loves it. You know, he talks about in Revelation, you know, he talks about the churches and the lampstands, you know, and how they are in danger of having their lampstand taken away from them because they have forgotten their first love, to love the Lord and to love the neighbors with all their heart, soul, and mind. You know, and so I don't want to see anybody's lampstand taken away. I don't. I want to see it burning bright. I want it to be burning so bright that darkness has no chance to even think about entering the picture. Now, is that a little lofty? Sure. But what does God say in the Bible? With man things are impossible, but with God, what? What? What does he say? But with God, all things are possible. And so I just believe that. I just believe that, you know, he can do that. You know, and when we really let our lampstand shine, I believe that we can really begin to walk in unity. Because we're all striving for that same goal, to cast out darkness. When we have our lampstands burning brightly, and we're realizing our true identity in Christ, that we are to be these beacons of light for those lost in this broken and dark world, that we're supposed to be these beacons that are not only reaching out but pointing back, pointing up to Jesus. It's just amazing. It's amazing. I love it. We end up ultimately just walking in unity. You know, it just says, you know, we're, Paul talks about it in Ephesians. In Ephesians 4, he says, you know, he talks about there is one body and one spirit, just as you were called in one hope of your calling, one Lord, one faith, one baptism, one God and Father of all, who is above all and through all and in you all. So if he's in us, then the light is in us. And it is our job to keep that light burning. It is our job to keep that light flowing so that people can see, especially in these times that we're going through. You know, people talk about, oh, the light at the end of the tunnel, the light at the end of the tunnel, the light at the end of the tunnel. I always have to remind them the light is already in the tunnel. The light was at the beginning of the tunnel. The light is in the tunnel. The light is at the end of the tunnel. We don't have to go through this dark tunnel to get to the light. God has already done that for us by sending Jesus. He came through the tunnel. He brought light through the tunnel. The tunnel's already been lit. We just have to realize that, and we have to grab that. You know, in Ephesians 5, he talks about, you know, for once you were in darkness, but now you are light in the Lord. Walk as children of the light, for the fruit of the Spirit is in all goodness, righteousness, and truth, finding out what is acceptable to the Lord, you know, and have, you know, just reach out and realize that we are supposed to walk in this fantastic light. You know, I always, like going back to one winter night, I always find it interesting that I'm always reminded that it takes me getting into a box to help me get out, to think out of the box. You know, I get in the box to spend the night, but it always helps me to remind myself to get out of my own box and to get out of my own judgments and own preconceived notions. I've really gotten to connect with a guy who hangs out a lot at Springfield and Mattis. Young guy. I've been able to just chat with him a few times. You know, I brought him breakfast the other day. And it's just amazing. I'm telling you, it's just amazing that when God touches him in those conversations, and God, even though feels trapped in this situation, that there's a lampstand. I don't know how better to say it than there's just this little light that seeks him out, that seeks to help him in this time of struggle that he's going through. And it's just amazing. I love him. He's just a good kid. He's let the world's darkness get to him. And I pray every day before I go to work. First of all, I pray, Lord, give me your words. And Lord, give me your light. Because sometimes it's hard to hear the words. But not so hard always to see the light. And I just love it. You know, there was old Hank Williams sang, you know, one of my favorite country songs of all time. And I know you guys know it. I saw the light. It's just amazing because you just hear in his voice, you know, that physical manifestation, that physical picture of what it really is supposed to feel like when you see the light of God in your life. I mean, the light of God is so powerful that, I mean, when Jesus had the transfiguration and the light of God, the power of God shone through him, I mean, it was amazing. I mean, it was like they didn't know what to do. They were like, should we build altars? What should we do? And Jesus was like, just enjoy it. Just soak in it. You know, just enjoy that and realize that who I am by the light in my life. You know, and that's, and like Jesus says, they will know Jesus by our love. And what does our love do, I think? Our love just amps up the wattage of our light bulbs. I think that's what it does. It just amps up the wattage of the light bulbs that God has placed in our hearts. Because we all have a calling. When we're born into this world, each and every one of us has a calling. Has just this calling. And this light that's put into us. You know, I just think of, you know, the poem by Amanda Groman. I just think, oh my gosh, what a powerful lampstand that was that day. I mean, what a powerful light. I mean, every word was like the wattage was getting brighter and brighter and brighter and brighter. And it was like by the time she was done with this poem, it was like the brilliance of the sun was just shining through. It was amazing. I love it. I love it when I get to see the light in other people's lives just explode. Just, I mean, it's just amazing, you know. And so I just encourage you this week to try to find that light in yourselves, and then go out and try to help people find the light in them. Because everyone has one. Everybody has a light. Everybody has an opportunity to walk in this light that God has given us. You know, it's just amazing. I just love it. I just love reading through the epistles. My wife and I are just reading through them every night now. And it's just amazing what this great theme of love and light is in the epistles. And walking in unity. And talking about being reconciled in Christ. you know, and that this notion that no matter how far away we go, we can be reconciled in Christ. We can be redeemed. We can bring it back to Christ. Because it says in Colossians, it says, "For it pleased the Father that in him all the fullness should dwell, and by him to reconcile all things to himself by him, whether things on earth or in heaven, having made peace through the blood of his cross." So can you see the light of Christ in that? That he gave his life so that we may have peace through Christ. And it's just amazing. And it says, "And you who were once alienated and enemies in your mind by wicked works, yet now he has reconciled in the body of his flesh through death to present you holy, blameless, and above reproach in his sight." Isn't that amazing? Isn't that awesome to think that that's how God sees you? That God sees how God sees this light in you as blameless, above reproach, you know, and holy. Oh my gosh, holy. Isn't that crazy? Now, if you can see that, if you can learn to see that in yourself, and then you could go out and see that in others, oh my goodness, what a change. What a change that would make in this troubled time. I mean, if we could just realize that we're blameless, holy, and above reproach, and that person that you are quick to judge or quick to dismiss or quick to blame or be angry at or frustrated at or whatever, and realize that their lampstand too is holy, blameless, and above reproach, because it says Christ did that for us, and that we are all unified in Christ. And Christ gives us this light, this beacon, just like that lighthouse on Prince Edward Island. That lighthouse has been a standard light bearer for hundreds of years. I mean, you know, sometimes it needs a new fresh coat of paint. Sometimes the light bulb needs to be changed. But the lampstand that is inside of us is untarnishable. The light bulb never needs to be changed. It is a constant beacon of hope for those who feel they have no hope. You know, for those who feel that they have no victory in their life, that they have nothing to look forward to. There's no light in them, they think. They just don't see it. They just haven't found the light switch yet. And that light switch is Jesus, the love of Jesus. I've seen so many times and heard so many times of people who've just been touched by the powerful light of Jesus, and it's just amazing. I hear cancer survivors who were diagnosed with severe, like a gentleman was diagnosed with leukemia, a rare form of leukemia. Family wasn't going to give up on him. They had this light. They were going to just pour all this light onto him and prayed and visited. 7 months later, he rang the bell, cancer free. Now, if you're telling me that Jesus doesn't use prayer and light and just purpose, I don't know what to tell you. I mean, the nurses were talking about how amazing this was. I mean, it was just amazing. 7 months after being diagnosed with rare leukemia, this guy, he still had a road to go because it took a toll on his body, but he was cancer-free 7 months after that. And I believe that it was the power of the light that was in his family and his friends and those who surrounded him with the love of God and the light of God. And they realized they were not going to put their lamp, their light under a bush of despair or in a closet of desperation. They were going to mount that lampstand at the foot of his bed, and they were going to shine that light until that darkness of cancer had nowhere else to go but to leave. And I just believe that, and I love it. And it's just, I love how the nurses talk about, you know, just the power of them coming in and praying, and they were not in despair. I mean, they just were hopeful. They were a hopeful family because they had the light of Christ in them. And that's what the light of Christ gives us, is hope. And when we can have hope for ourselves, we can go out and give hope to others. And I know that it can be done. I do it. I've seen it done. I know a lot of people in this community who does it. See You at Home does it every day. I love it. They turn the lights on for these guys that have been cast out for so many years and just shut out and shunned and just whatever. I mean, how many times does somebody drive by Casey at Springfield and Springfield thinking, oh man, how'd he get like that? I know how he got like that. You know, when we say stuff like that, when we say, you know, prejudgment, accusations towards somebody's situation, that's not shining light. That's just humping more darkness into darkness. We need to sit down with these folks and or whoever is struggling with anything, and to try to just get to know them and comfort them, you know, and just enjoy time with them. You know, my son and his girlfriend came down this weekend, and we got to spend a little time with them. And I'm telling you, I just love it. I love it when we can refresh each other and we can just find out about each other and how's it going, and have deep and meaningful and real conversations with people instead of having a false narrative about people and having this, you know, we're walking around going, blowing out other people's lamps, blowing out other people's candles. That's all we do, is go, and we do that with our words, and we do that with our judgments, instead of, you know, having a lighter and go, click, click, click, click. What are you doing? Hey, what are you doing? What are you doing? I'm trying to light your light, because there's a light inside of you, and I need you to see that. Jesus needs you to see that, because when you grasp that, and you see that, and you see that, this temporal world doesn't matter, but the almighty, all-eternal God, Father, brother, best friend to you, creator, loves you through all eternity and will never stop loving you and won't love you less than he did the day before. Man, that's the ultimate light. That's the ultimate beacon that's going to right the ship in anybody's life. And you just, that's just how we just got to tell them that. We just got to tell them, hey, you know what? I know you've gone through a lot of junk in this world. I know stuff sucks, and I know you can't feel it right now, but there's a light inside of you. And this light is ready to explode. And it takes a word, a moment, a realization that Jesus loves you and loves us. And it's just, I'm telling you, when that happens and when people can grasp that, it's like, even though their outward situation may not instantly change, because sometimes it doesn't happen that way. Sometimes it takes multiple moments to get somebody to out of that darkness that they find themselves in. But when that happens, when that moment happens, then they can look back at the darkness and be like, I don't need you anymore. I got something better. I got the ultimate light, and his name is Jesus Christ. And so I'm going to leave that right there for today. I hope you guys can just, you know, ponder that for this week. Go out and be a light. You know, it's like when it's cloudy outside and it's been cloudy for a few days. I don't know about you, but for me, when it's been cloudy for a few days, I kind of get, ugh. I'm kind of like, oh, man, when is it going to sun? When is the sun going to be out again? And then that morning when I wake up, because every morning I always look out the curtain because I want to see what it's like. And when I look out and I see the sunshine, it's like my soul is just revived. It's like, okay, it's going to be a good day. Okay, it's going to be okay, because the light is still there. Even though the clouds have covered it for a while, the light in this world is still there. So just remember, I love you guys here. Jesus loves you. And I always like to close with, you know, this week go out and, you know, make a friend, or make a stranger a friend. But more importantly, don't make a friend a stranger. Just reach out to somebody. If there's somebody you need to chat with this week, have that conversation. Help somebody turn the light switch on. If you need that light switch turned on for you, you can reach me here on Facebook. We can chat, or you can find somebody, or just talk to God. God listens. You don't need an appointment. You don't need fancy words. He just come as you are, and he'll just accept you as you are, and he will just listen. And so again, until next week, just remember, we love you. Stay warm this week. It's supposed to be a little chilly.

0: pray to get paid. 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
1: Is this right rap right here?

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1: Hey, what up, it's Jaya. You are rocking with me and the best DJ for independent artists, DJ BJ Clark. You are now listening to my latest single voicemail. Rock with us.

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I know you probably busy and dealing with some commotion. I've been thinking about some things. I feel like hinder my growing. I know you got some time. I really just need consulting. I've been running through these pastures, ducking churches and pastors, laying on these pallets, tweaking records in a

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Her makeup the finest chocolate complex like a diver's. 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Started just friends like Jennifer Anderson. Quickies on lunch breaks on Duran and Habersham. 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